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1: Lights up. Everything lights up. Makes you wanna shout. Everything lights up.